Classic rock at night. I want to rock too. There's Twisted Sister on your Thursday night. So some people are noticing now that Barbie's measurements are becoming more realistic, but Ken still needs some work. His proportions are still outside the normal range for a real man. That's because of his unrealistically narrow waist. Not because he's smooth in the front, but he is smooth in the front. I'm on the Earth is after Steve Miller Band. It's Rockin' Me. It's Classic Rock at Night.

0: classic rock at night. One more astronaut, that's I, Mother Earth. How's your summer 2026 going? You know, 23% of adults say they're sad because they do not feel like they made the most of their summer. There's still some time to ramp up. Now, possibly that's because they weren't able to get away. 60% of people say that they did not have a summer vacation. Now, what does it qualify to be a vacation? I mean, going to your sister-in-law's house for a swim probably ain't going to cut it.
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6: Tonight, we've got partly cloudy skies with a small chance of showers early this evening, then clear with a low of 14. Tomorrow morning is going to be sunny with a mix of sun and clouds later on and a small chance of showers in the afternoon, risk of a thunderstorm in the afternoon, and a high of 25 with a humidex of 27. And the weekend starts sunny on Saturday with a high of 26.
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time of night to roll out the doobies. Rocking down the highway for a Thursday. We had Crazy Train and Ozzy Osbourne back there. That song has now hit 1 billion streams on Spotify. Pretty sure Ozzy would be happy with that.

0: 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That's Queens of the Stone Age, and no one knows. Well, you want to be the smartest person in the room. It could happen tomorrow. It's the world's hardest trivia game. You want to play and win. York has the question. You had got the answer. We're hoping for tomorrow morning right here on Classic Rock 107.9. Get set for 5440, Red Hot Chili Peppers, and Kiss coming up too.
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Classic Rock at Night. There's Jessica with the Allman Brothers. So the list of 90s songs that are still holding up today is out. Top three 90s songs that we still love today. We've got that list after Sloan and Blondie, one way or another. This is Classic Rock at Night.

0: Classic Rock at Night, the pride of Halifax. That's Sloan and the Good in Everyone. Some great Canadian 90s rock and roll for you there. There's a list of songs now from the 90s that are still holding up today. These are the top three 90s tracks that we still love today. Number one, Creep by Radiohead. November Rain, Guns N' Roses. And number three may surprise you, the top three best 90s song that we still love today, Friends in Low Places by Garth Brooks. To make you feel better, we'll spin Sweet, Pearl Jam, and Billy Squire, too.
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9: Tonight, we've got partly cloudy skies with a small chance of showers early this evening, then clear with a low of 14. Tomorrow morning is going to be sunny with a mix of sun and clouds later on and a small chance of showers in the afternoon, risk of a thunderstorm in the afternoon, and a high of 25 with a humidex of 27. And the weekend starts sunny on Saturday with a high of 26.
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The music of Styx and Bon Jovi. Crystal Faith will do a 90-minute set performing in the original key. Five-piece band going to bring all those memories back of those songs from Styx and Bon Jovi. 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

0: 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The Killers and Mr. Brightside. Summertime's not complete until you get at least one mosquito bite. Am I right? Different mosquito species prefer different people. Did you know that? Yeah, apparently mosquitoes are attracted to the skin bacteria and the natural chemicals you release. Big question is, once you get the mosquito bite, do you scratch or not? Let's scratch that rock and roll itch with STP, Alice Cooper, and Rush after these.
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3: 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Tonight, we've got partly cloudy skies with a small chance of showers early this evening, then clear with a low of 14. Tomorrow morning, it's going to be sunny with a mix of sun and clouds later on and a small chance of showers in the afternoon, risk of a thunderstorm in the afternoon, and a high of 25 with a humidex of 27. And the weekend starts sunny on Saturday with a high of 26.
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3: Tonight, we've got partly cloudy skies with a small chance of showers early this evening, then clear with a low of 14. Tomorrow morning is going to be sunny with a mix of sun and clouds later on and a small chance of showers in the afternoon, risk of a thunderstorm in the afternoon, and a high of 25 with a humidex of 27. And the weekend starts sunny on Saturday with a high of 26.
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0: his helmet and not shifting, like the padding was moving on its own. Concerned, he handed the headgear to an assistant coach for a closer look. Behind the padding, the coach found the source, a 2-foot cottonmouth, highly venomous and very much alive, coiled inside the helmet. My goodness. It is the wake-up call. Good morning.
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It is 5:36 on your Friday morning, heading into Rib Fest weekend, and we're going in today with a mix of sun and clouds. There is a slight chance of a shower this afternoon, much like we've had all this week, just a chance. High of 26 is going to feel like 28 with the humidex today. We could see a little bit of rain Saturday night and possibly even Sunday to wrap up Rib Fest. A complete check on your forecast coming up as we go through the morning. Right now in Coburg, we are starting the day at 18 degrees. And what's your take? Well, it's definitely got to do with ribs, with Rib Fest weekend ahead. It's a two-parter today. I want to know, what food do you think tastes better at a festival than anywhere else? And when it comes to ribs, dry rib or dry rub or saucy ribs? Which do you prefer, the dry rub? That's me for sure. Or saucy ribs. And what food tastes better at a festival than anywhere else? Join in the conversation on our X feed, TikTok, Facebook, or text me 1-866-724-1079. Chris is coming up with Canada's top stories as your wake-up call continues. I got the Wallflowers on the way for you. And Guns N' Roses. Here's Patience. 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
1: Good morning. I'm John Brenner. A less than 50% chance of showers today, the high in the mid-20s. Here's what's happening in Northumberland. Nearly 1,900 volunteers across the county helped to remove more than 15,000 kilos of litter and illegally dumped waste during this year's Mayor's and County Cleanup Challenge. Brighton won the hardest working category, with volunteers collecting an average of 28 kilos of litter per participant. Parents of children who are new to riding a school bus can get some hands-on practice through the First Rider program. Sessions include a safety video and a 10-minute bus ride for kids and their families, with sessions lasting about 30 minutes. Upcoming local sessions include Bowmanville Monday, August 17th at St. Mary Catholic School in Coburg, Tuesday at Brighton Public School, and Wednesday at Hillcrest Public School in Campbellford. Young entrepreneurs in Northumberland were exposed to real-world business experiences during this week's BECN Youth Entrepreneurship Showcase at Staples Coburg. 20-year-old Ella Short of Port Hope runs Winking Goose.
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1: 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In sports, Eastern Ontario lacrosse fans are fired up for the upcoming Lakers-Chiefs Major Series Lacrosse Championship Final. The best of seven series begins this coming Tuesday when Six Nations hosts Game 1. Not the result Toronto wanted as the Blue Jays chase a wildcard berth. The Birds were blanked 7-0 on home field by the Red Sox. Toronto's two games out for that final playoff spot that's up for grabs. In the CFL last night, the BC Lions defeated the Calgary Stampeders 30-26. I'm John Brenner with the news that keeps you connected to where you live. Northumberland's three-day weather is next.
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1: A mix of sun and cloud today with a chance of afternoon and evening showers. The high 26, 28 Humidex. Clearing tonight, the low 13. A mix of sun and cloud tomorrow. Saturday's high 25, 28 Humidex. Cloudy Sunday with a 70% chance of showers. The high 24. Right now, it's 16. Today's UV index is 8. That's very high. 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I'm John Brenner. 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
0: Good morning. It's a new day. The coffee's on, and we're ready to make it a rockin' day. 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
8: And good morning. It is 6:05. Welcome to Friday as we head into Rib Fest weekend. A Northumberland Rib and Music Festival all set to go starting this afternoon at 4 o'clock. Details on what you can expect today at Rib Fest as far as entertainment and all the great ribbers that will be on hand. I'm going to have a conversation with Sarah Nightingale from Hope Goat Farm. Next weekend is a big weekend at Hope Goat. They have their Pink Tie Dinner and Goatcella. Sarah's going to tell us all about both of those events next Friday and Saturday is when those are taking place. Going to play World Tardis Trivia. Got the question, as always, coming up just before 7 o'clock. And with it being Rib Fest weekend, I got a two-parter for What's Your Take today. I want to know, what food do you think tastes better at a festival than anywhere else? And two, when it comes to ribs, are you in Camp Dry Rub or Camp Saucy Ribs? 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X Feed, TikTok, Facebook, or text me 1-866-724-1079. Quiet Riot kicks off our Friday morning. Come on, feel the noise.

Northumberland's Classic Rock 107.9. It is 614, 16 degrees right now on our way up to a high of 26. Ripfest weekend. Weather shifted a little bit, or could be shifting. I got details coming up for you. Red Rider on the way as well, and the Black Crows. Here's Hard to Handle. 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

0: Classic Rock 107.9, Red Rider, There Is a Human Race. Good morning. Welcome to Friday. It is 6:21, and we are looking at a mix of sun and clouds today. A slight chance of an afternoon shower, much the same as it's been all week. High to 26 is going to feel like 28. Right now, we're sitting at 16 degrees in Coburg, 17 degrees in Wicklow. And as we're heading in to our Northumberland Rib and Music Fest weekend, got partly cloudy skies tonight. A slight chance of a shower early this evening. So that means if we do get a shower this afternoon, there's a slight chance could linger into this evening. Overnight low a little cool, down to 13. Tomorrow right now is looking like the best day of the weekend so far. Mix of sun and clouds with a high of 25. No mention of any rain until late tomorrow night, where there's a slight chance of showers with a low down to 15. Now Sunday's a bit of a different story. Things have changed a bit. Now we're looking at cloud cover through the day and a pretty good chance we're going to see showers. But checking the timing of it, it does look like it's going to come in early to mid afternoon by the time we start to see some rain, but that could shift and go later. So we do have a couple of bands that are going to be on stage Sunday afternoon, and of course we got the awards presentations for the Rivers taking place at the band shell as well. So we're keeping an eye on the timing of any rain that could be coming in on Sunday. Again, hoping the later the better. Nonetheless, it doesn't matter. It's Ribfest week, and again, it all gets underway at 4 o'clock this afternoon. I'm going to be down there all weekend broadcasting live, and of course, emceeing the stage. Would love to see you this weekend as well if you want to come down and drop by and say hi. What's your take today? Does have to do with ribs and festival food. I want to know, two-parter here today. What food do you think tastes better at festivals than anywhere else? And when it comes to ribs, are you in camp dry rub or saucy ribs? Which do you prefer? You can join in the conversation on our X feed, TikTok, Facebook, or text me 1-866-724-1079. John Brenner standing by in the Classic Rock 107.9 newsroom. He has a local update for us. Chilliwack are going to take us there. Hang on.
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1: Good morning. I'm John Brenner. Today's high in the mid-20s with a chance of showers. Here's what's happening in Northumberland. It's Northumberland Ribfest and Music Festival weekend in Coburg. Victoria Park is the place to be to savor great food, live music, and a vibrant festival atmosphere. A signature summer event in the county, Ribfest is hosted by your Master of Ceremonies and My Broadcasting Corporation's maestro, York Bell Smith. A 60-year-old man is facing charges following a break-and-enter at an Ontario Street gas station in Port Hope. Suspects entered the business before fleeing the area. The accused faces charges including theft and wearing a disguise. A Coburg teenager is turning his love of cars into a growing mobile detailing business.
2: My main thing is maintenance plans. I don't do a lot, like I do a lot of full details, but I maintain them after. So it's like you get a full detail and then you pay a monthly price to keep the detail up.
1: 17-year-old Max Martin is one of more than two dozen young people who participated in this week's BECN Youth Entrepreneur Showcase in Coburg. Max's goal is to eventually have the business running on its own while pursuing his goal of becoming a commercial pilot. You can get the complete local news rundown sent to your email inbox after 9 a.m. Sign up at northumberlanddaily.ca. In sports, this Tuesday, the road to the Man Cup gets shorter as the Major Series Lacrosse Championship final begins. The Six Nations Chiefs host the Peterborough Lakers in Game 1. Major League Baseball, the Blue Jays are now two games out of earning a wild card playoff slot in the American League after losing at home 7-0 to the Red Sox. Thursday night in the CFL, the Stampeders lost 30-26 to the Lions. In NFL exhibition play, Cincinnati won 16-14 over Detroit. Green Bay lost 28-9 to Pittsburgh. I'm John Brenner with the news that keeps you connected to where you live. Northumberland's three-day weather is next.
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7: A mix of sun and cloud today with a chance of afternoon and evening showers. The high 26, 28 Humidex. Clearing tonight, the low 13. A mix of sun and cloud tomorrow. Saturday's high 25, 28 Humidex. Cloudy Sunday with a 70% chance of showers. The high 24. Right now, it's 16. Today's UV index is 8. That's very high. 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

0: 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There is one day in your life. It is 6:43. Much the same weather-wise as the last few days. A mix of sun and clouds expected. Slight chance of a shower this afternoon. High at 26. Will feel like 28 with the Humidex. Still sitting at 16 degrees right now in Cobourg. 14 in Roseneath.
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0: All right, so since we're heading into the Northumberland Rib and Music Festival, I want to do a two-parter today. First of all, one about festival food. What food do you think tastes better at a festival than anywhere else? And maybe it's the only place you indulge in that is at a festival, because, hey, it's a festival. And number two, when it comes to ribs, are you in camp dry rub or saucy ribs? I kind of like the dry rub, but sometimes I get in the mood for saucy ribs. Join in the conversation on our X feed, TikTok, Facebook, or text me 1-866-724-1079. First up this morning was Ron saying, not a popular item at festivals around here, but the western states, they do deep fried turkey legs. That sounds good. And into the saucy ribs. Perry says it has to be ribs, all shapes and flavors. Saucy, dry rub, it doesn't matter. Just give me ribs. Lisa says fries and poutine are always better at festivals and fairs. And says I'm a saucy rib gal, but Canadian Brewhouse has some pretty darn good dry rub ribs. Marsha comes in and says sausage on a bun always tastes good at festivals. Love saucy ribs and, oh, cold beer. Don't forget the beer. Marshall, we have not forgotten the beer. What about you? What food do you think tastes better at festivals? And when it comes to ribs, are you saucy or dry rub? Join in the conversation on our X feed, TikTok, Facebook, or text me 1-866-724-1079.
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0: Green Day's Boulevard of Broken Dreams. Northumberland's Classic Rock 107.9 at a 6:54. We got a mix of sun and clouds today. Slight chance of a shower, maybe a thunderstorm this afternoon. High 26 is going to feel like 28. Right now we are sitting at 16 degrees in Coburg, 14 in Alderville First Nation.
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0: All right, final time this week. We'll see if we can get your name on the World's Hardest Trivia Wall of Fame. Question today is this. 12% of people said this was the best thing to happen to them last year. 12% of people said this was the best thing to happen to them last year. What is it? Text me and your guesses, 1-866-724-1079. We'll see if we can get your name on the World's Hardest Trivia Wall of Fame. 12% of people said this was the best thing to happen to them last year. What is it? 1-866-724-1079 is the text number to text in. Let's see. Natalie said, last kid finally left home. No, that's not it. Good one, though. Gene says, got a raise. It has not got a raise. Let's see. Grandchild born from Katrina. That's not it. Gene back in with found a new friend. It has not found a new friend. And there it is right there. Sean has got it. Yeah, started a new job. 12% of people said starting a new job was the best thing to happen to them last year. Shauna, congratulations. Good one. Your name once again on the Classic Rock 107.9 World's Hardest Trivia Wall of Fame. Al joins in for me next week. He'll have a brand new question for you coming up on Monday morning.
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1: Good morning. I'm John Brenner. A chance of showers today, the high in the mid-20s. Here's what's happening in Northumberland. Northumberland Ribbon Music Festival is this weekend. A signature summer event, it's the festival's 18th edition. And once again, My Broadcasting Corporation's York Bell Smith is the show's MC.
2: The festival has adapted over the years, but really the recipe for success hasn't changed. Great ribs, great music, great volunteers, and thousands of people coming together in Victoria Park to enjoy a summer weekend. That's really what makes it special.
1: The Rotary Club of Coburg is the workhorse behind the event, powered by volunteers who together deliver one of the premier summer festivals in Northumberland County. Brighton and Allenwick Holloman are taking home top honors after another successful countywide cleanup. Brighton volunteers collected an average of 28 kilograms of litter each, while more than 5.5% of Allenwick Holloman residents joined the challenge. The first day of school can be exciting, starting with getting there. If you and your child are new to the experience of busing, the First Rider program offers half-hour sessions featuring a safety video and a ride on a school bus. The program will be at St. Mary Catholic Secondary School in Coburg August 17th, Brighton Public School August 18th, and Hillcrest Public School in Campbellford August 19th. The sessions run from 3 until 6 in the afternoon and are free. Get the complete local news rundown sent to your email inbox after 9 a.m. Sign up at northumberlanddaily.ca. In sports, the Peterborough Lakers and the Six Nations Chiefs meet this Tuesday for Game 1 of the Major Series Lacrosse Championship Finals. The winner will advance to the Man Cup. In Major League Baseball, Toronto lost ugly 7-0 to the Red Sox. That means the Blue Jays are now 2 games behind in the race for an American League wildcard playoff berth. In the CFL last night, the BC Lions defeated the Calgary Stampeders 30-26. I'm John Brenner with the news that keeps you connected to where you live. Northumberland's three-day weather is next.
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4: A mix of sun and cloud today with a chance of afternoon and evening showers. The high 26, 28 Humidex. Clearing tonight, the low 13. A mix of sun and cloud tomorrow. Saturday's high 25, 28 Humidex. Cloudy Sunday with a 70% chance of showers. The high 24. Right now it's 16. Today's UV index is 8. That's very high. 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

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It is 7:12, up to 17 degrees now on our way up to a high of 26. Didn't take too long this morning to get a winner with World's Hardest Trivia. In case you missed it, we'll recap the question and give you the answer coming up. Harlequin's on the way for you and the Foo Fighters. Here is Monkey Wrench, Northumberland's Classic Rock 107.9.

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0: 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It is 7:20. Good Friday morning. Heading into Ribfest weekend here in Coburg. And we're looking at a mix of sun and clouds today. Slight chance of an afternoon shower. High getting up to 26 will feel like 28. Right now in Coburg, we're sitting at 18 degrees. Campbellford right now sitting at 15. And it didn't take too long this morning to get a winner with World's Hardest Trivia. The question was, 12% of people said this was the best thing to happen to them in the last year. Some of the incorrect guesses, things like found a new friend, let's see, got a raise, that was in the ballpark, grandchild born, let's see, Natalie said got a divorce. No, that's not it. Sean is the one that got it right this morning, and the answer is started a new job. Shauna said, I started a new job last year, and I said the exact same thing. So there you go. Congratulations, Shauna. Congratulations on the new job as well. And your name is on the Classic Rock 107.9 World's Hardest Trivia Wall of Fame. Al joins us in for me next week, so I'll have your next question coming up for you on Monday morning. Always take the week off after Ribfest to recover. And again, Ribfest does get underway 4 o'clock this afternoon. Cannot wait to be back on stage at the Band Shell to bring you a stellar lineup this year. We'll go through the complete lineup as we go through the morning. 4 p.m. though today, Local Locos are going to kick things off down at the Band Shell. 5 Great Rivers, lots of other great food options, the Rotary Club's refreshment tent, Kids Zone, which is brand new this year. So much going on at Ribfest. Cannot wait to get down to Victoria Park. Hopefully we'll see you there. We have John Brenner standing by in the Classic Rock 107.9 newsroom. He's got a local update for us, and Trooper's going to help get us there. Hang on.
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2: Good morning. I'm John Brenner. A less than 50% chance of showers today, the high in the mid-20s. Here's what's happening in Northumberland. The 18th Annual Northumberland Ribbon Music Festival opens today. My Broadcasting Corporation's York Bell Smith has been the event's master of ceremonies since the beginning.
3: I've emceed a lot of events over the years, but this one remains my favorite. There's something special about seeing families, friends, and visitors from all over the region and beyond enjoying great food, live entertainment, and everything really that makes summer in Coburg so memorable.
2: While the ribs are the festival's signature draw, York says what keeps people coming back is the experience, which includes supporting great local organizations and celebrating community. Parents of children who are new to riding a school bus can get some hands-on practice through the First Rider program. Sessions include a safety video and a 10-minute bus ride for kids and their families, with sessions lasting about 30 minutes. Upcoming local sessions include Bowmanville Monday, August 17th at St. Mary Catholic School in Coburg, Tuesday at Brighton Public School, and Wednesday at Hillcrest Public School in Campbellford. Young entrepreneurs in Northumberland were exposed to real-world business experiences during this week's BECN Youth Entrepreneurship Showcase at Staples Coburg. 20-year-old Ella Short at Port Hope runs Winking Goose.
4: I'm selling my art, which includes homemade cards, my sketches, magnets, including my own 3D printed designs, and it's been a really great experience so far.
2: Short says the program has helped her learn the business side of turning her creativity into something more. In sports, Eastern Ontario lacrosse fans are fired up for the upcoming Lakers-Chiefs Major Series Lacrosse Championship Final. The best of seven series begins this coming Tuesday when Six Nations host Game 1. Not the result Toronto wanted as the Blue Jays chase a wildcard berth. The Birds were blanked 7-0 on home field by the Red Sox. Toronto's two games out for that final playoff spot that's up for grabs. I'm John Brenner. With the news that keeps you connected to where you live, Northumberland's three-day weather is next.
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2: A mix of sunshine and cloud today with a chance of afternoon and evening showers. The high 26, 28 Humidex. Clearing tonight, the low 13. A mix of sun and cloud tomorrow. Saturday's high 25, 28 Humidex. Sunday will be cloudy with a 70% chance of showers. The high 24. Right now, it's 17. Today's UV index is 8. That's very high. 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I'm John Brenner. 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

0: 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I like to rock at 7:43 on your Friday morning, heading into our Northumberland Rib Fest weekend, and we're going in with a mix of sun and clouds today. So, let's see, slight chance of a shower this afternoon. High 26 is going to feel like 28 with the Humidex. Currently right now, 18 degrees in Coburg, 17 degrees right now in Brighton.
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0: And coming up in just a moment, we're going to do this week's draw. 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Your birthday falls on National Navajo Code Talkers Day, World Lizard Day, and National Creamsicle Day. You share your birthday with Tim Tebow. He turns 39. Actress Mila Kunis turns 43. Halle Berry turns 60. Susan Olsen, Cindy from the Brady Bunch, turns 65. And Magic Johnson turns 67. And Far Side creator Gary Larson, he turns 76. And again, happy birthday to everybody celebrating today. This week's winner of a one-topping medium pizza from Pizza Hut in Coburg is Anthony Heffernan. Anthony turned 36 years old back on the 11th. Happy birthday, Anthony. You're celebrating with a pizza from Pizza Hut in Coburg. Again, make sure you get those birthdays posted on the Birthday Roll Call page at classicrock1079.ca.
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0: Classic Rock 107.9 Ram Jam. There's Black Betty at 7:53. Mix of sun and clouds today. Slight chance of an afternoon shower. High at 26 is going to feel like 28. Still sitting 18 degrees right now in Coburg. Grafton right now, it is 17. And yes, today kicks off the 18th annual Northumberland Rib and Music Festival. Everything getting underway 4 o'clock this afternoon. Entertainment-wise for today, getting things going at 4 is Local Locos. 6 p.m. will be the Vinyl Grooves Band, and wrapping it all up tonight, 8 o'clock, the Natural Women Show. Fantastic lineup for today. Tomorrow it all starts off with the Soul Shakers Union at noon. Then we got Harley and the Howlers, Little Peter and the Elegance, the Jackson Fox Band, and Hotel California. The original Eagles tribute is going to wrap it up tomorrow night. They take the stage at 8 o'clock. Sunday, Marty and the Mojos are going to kick things off, and the Bomb is going to take it all home 2 p.m. on Sunday afternoon. Sunday, we'll also do all the awards presentations for the Ribbers. Best Ribs, Best Sauce, Fan's Choice, which you get a say in as well for your chance to win a prize by putting in your votes by just eating ribs. So there you go. It doesn't get much better than that. Once again, it all gets underway at 4 o'clock this afternoon. Hopefully, we will see you down there. 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
4: Good morning, I'm John Brenner. Today's high in the mid-20s with a chance of showers. Here's what's happening in Northumberland.
5: It's hard to believe this is the 18th annual Northumberland Ribbon Music Festival.
4: Believe it, that's my Broadcasting Corporation's York Bell Smith, who'll be your festival host today through Sunday.
5: I've had the privilege of serving as MC since the very first year, and it's been amazing to watch it grow and evolve while still really keeping that same community spirit. It's always been my favorite weekend of the year.
4: While the festival has adapted over the years, York says the result is always the same. Thousands of people from near and far coming together for a weekend of good food, entertainment, and community spirit. A 60-year-old man is facing charges following a break-and-enter at an Ontario Street gas station in Port Hope. Suspects entered the business before fleeing the area. The accused faces charges including theft and wearing a disguise. A Coburg teenager is turning his love of cars into a growing mobile detailing business.
6: My main thing is maintenance plans. I don't do a lot, like I do a lot of full details, but I maintain them after. So it's like you get a full detail and then you pay a monthly price to keep the detail up.
4: 17-year-old Max Martin is one of more than two dozen young people who participated in this week's BECN Youth Entrepreneur Showcase in Coburg. Max's goal is to eventually have the business running on its own while pursuing his goal of becoming a commercial pilot. You can get the complete local news rundown sent to your email inbox after 9 a.m. Sign up at northumberlanddaily.ca. In sports, this Tuesday, the road to the Man Cup gets shorter as the Major Series Lacrosse Championship final begins. The Six Nations Chiefs host the Peterborough Lakers in Game 1. Major League Baseball, the Blue Jays are now two games out of earning a wild card playoff slot in the American League after losing at home 7-0 to the Red Sox. Thursday night in the CFL, the Stampeders lost 30-26 to the Lions. I'm John Brenner with the news that keeps you connected to where you live. Northumberland's three-day weather is next.
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4: A mix of sunshine and cloud today with a chance of afternoon and evening showers. The high 26, 28 Humidex. Clearing tonight, the low 13. A mix of sun and cloud tomorrow. Saturday's high 25, 28 Humidex. Sunday will be cloudy with a 70% chance of showers. The high 24. Right now, it's 17. Today's UV index is 8. That's very high. 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I'm John Brenner. 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

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It is 8:11. We're up to 20 degrees now in Coburg. And coming up in just a bit, I'm going to have a chat with Sarah Nightingale from Haute Goat Farms. Their big pink tie dinner and Goachella is coming up next weekend. That is on the way for you. Right now, Brian Adams, here is Somebody. Northumberland's Classic Rock 107.9.

0: 107.9. There's a Clash of London Calling. It is 8:18. Good morning. Happy Friday. Happy first day of the 2026 Northumberland Rib and Music Festival. We're seeing a mix of sun and clouds today. A slight chance of a shower later on. High of 26 is going to feel like 28. Right now in Coburg, we are sitting at 17 degrees. No, sorry, 20 degrees in Coburg. Baltimore sitting at just 17 degrees. All right, I'm now joined in studio by Sarah Nightingale, Hoke Goat Farm. We're here to talk about next week's huge event. Out of all the huge events you've had this summer, Goatcella and the Pink Tie Dinner is a week from today, next Friday and Saturday. Sarah, welcome. Thanks for taking the time to chat.
1: Thank you for having me.
0: So how did the idea for a farm festival called Goatcella come about?
1: Well, I mean, there's lots of things that came together, but the most important thing and the reason why we do it is because of the goats. We love our goats. We feel like our community loves our goats, and we just find reasons to make us feel good and celebrate our goats and our farm and our community. We have amazing talent, musical acts that we bring in. We have amazing artisan vendors. We have food vendors. It's just such a great coming together of animal lovers, music lovers, and outdoor lovers.
0: Right.
1: So it's hard to go wrong, really, when you bring all of that together and celebrate all those great things.
0: So let's go into detail on this. Let's start with the Pink Tie Dinner, because that really kicks the weekend off on the Friday. It sounds like a pretty unique mix of elegance and farm life. So what can guests expect when they arrive to the Pink Tie Dinner?

0: I would say elegance. Like it's one of those things that you don't find at a farm very often. But our farm dresses up so nicely, especially in pink. We bring out some guests for a delicious three-course meal that's prepared by Chef Matthew Ness. And it's a new menu every year. We have long picnic tables. We have beautiful wildflowers decorating the tables. We have the drinks flowing. And again, we have live music, and the music just really carries it through. We've got Brian Bracken, who is a local favorite. He's based in Welcome, and we really like bringing him out to the farm. And then we've also got jazz vocalist Melissa Lauren, who's going to be singing throughout the evening. And, you know, one thing that we have to do while everybody is dressed up and we're you know, enjoying this elegance is we bring in the goats and everybody is smiling. So, of course, you know, when you arrive, you walk around, explore the property, and let our goats melt away all your weak, you know, anxieties and stresses, and you just are relaxed almost from the moment you arrive. It's quite a special night. We like to call it an extravaganza under the stars.
1: That sounds amazing. Tell us about the food. What kind of dining experience can your guests look forward to?
0: So Chef Matthew Ness has, he's been working with, he's been a professional chef for many years. He likes to source the freshest ingredients. He likes to work with ingredients that are found close by. So I know, and actually, if you just give me a moment, I can pull up the menu for you as
1: sure,
0: well.
1: Sure, absolutely.
0: But everything is made with love, and everything is made just with every detail thought about. So, of course, everything tastes great. I feel like it's food that is comfort food that makes you feel good after. It's also beautiful to look at. So it's really a treat. It's really a treat.
1: What is your favorite part of the evening as host?
0: My favorite part of the pink tie dinner is probably seeing everybody dressed up in their pink and the fairy lights everywhere, everybody smiling and just leaning into the music. Like it's really, the atmosphere is magical, I would say. And it's just like time stops and you enjoy that moment. It's quite wonderful. Okay, so for the pink tie dinner menu, we invite people to come. First of all, doors open at 4 o'clock. You're welcome to come explore, grab a drink. We have our first musician starting around 4:30. And then the sit down dinner will start around 6:30 with our second musical act as well. Our first course, presented by Chef Matthew Ness, is a beautiful pear and frisée, did I say that right? Frisée salad. with baby arugula, black pepper goat's cheese, local radishes, candied pecans, and a champagne vinaigrette.
1: Ooh, sounds delicious.
0: So I'm sure that will go down easily. For our second course, we've got beautiful wood fire roasted Cornish game hen, really nice garlic palm puree, honey glazed carrots. For our vegetarians, we have a stunning wood fire roasted king oyster mushroom in a miso butter glaze.
1: Wow.
0: So we are hoping to just knock it out of the park for, you know, all food groups out there. And because this is Chef Matthew Ness's menu is French bistro meets English pub. For the dessert, we've got warm sticky toffee pudding, banana brulee, gooseberry whiskey butterscotch sauce, and vanilla bean ice cream.
1: Oh, wow. All right, that sounds fantastic. All right, coming up after the news, we're going to pick this up with Sarah, and we're going to have a chat about the actual event, Coachella itself, taking place next Saturday. John Brenner coming up with that information update for you. Steppenwolf is going to take us there.
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1: Good morning. I'm John Brenner. A chance of showers today, the high in the mid-20s. Here's what's happening in Northumberland. Northumberland Ribbon Music Festival is this weekend. A signature summer event, it's the festival's 18th edition. And once again, my broadcasting corporation's York Bell Smith is the show's MC.
2: The festival has adapted over the years, but really the recipe for success hasn't changed. Great ribs, great music, great volunteers, and thousands of people coming together in Victoria Park to enjoy a summer weekend. That's really what makes it special.
1: The Rotary Club of Coburg is the workhorse behind the event, powered by volunteers who together deliver one of the premier summer festivals in Northumberland County. Brighton and Alnwick Holloman are taking home top honors after another successful countywide cleanup. Brighton volunteers collected an average of 28 kilograms of litter each, while more than 5.5% of Alnwick Holloman residents joined the challenge. The first day of school can be exciting, starting with getting there. If you and your child are new to the experience of busing, the First Rider program offers half-hour sessions featuring a safety video and a ride on a school bus. The program will be at St. Mary Catholic Secondary School in Coburg August 17th, Brighton Public School August 18th, and Hillcrest Public School in Campbellford, August 19th. The sessions run from 3 until 6 in the afternoon and are free. Get the complete local news rundown sent to your email inbox after 9 a.m. Sign up at northumberlanddaily.ca. In sports, the Peterborough Lakers and the Six Nations Chiefs meet this Tuesday for Game 1 of the Major Series Lacrosse Championship Finals. The winner will advance to the Man Cup. In Major League Baseball, Toronto lost ugly 7-0 to the Red Sox. That means the Blue Jays are now 2 games behind in the race for an American League wildcard playoff berth. In the CFL last night, the BC Lions defeated the Calgary Stampeders 30-26. I'm John Brenner with the news that keeps you connected to where you live. Northumberland's three-day weather is next.
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1: Here's Northumberland's three-day forecast from the MyFM Weather Center. A mix of sunshine and cloud today with a chance of afternoon and evening showers. The high 26, 28 humidex. Tonight will be clear, the low 13. A mix of sun and cloud tomorrow. Saturday's high 25, 28 humidex. Cloudy Sunday with a 70% chance of showers. The high 24. Right now it's 19. Today's UV index is 8. That's very high. 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I'm John Brenner. 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

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It is 8:40. Mix of sun and clouds today, up to 26. Right now, we're still sitting at 20. And coming up, I'm going to pick up my conversation with Sarah Nightingale from Hoke Goat Farm, focusing on next Saturday's Goatcella. That's after Rush and Tom Sawyer.

0: Rush and Tom Sawyer, Northumberland's Classic Rock 107.9. It is 8:44. Mix of sun and clouds expected today. There is a slight chance, as there has been most of this week, of a shower this afternoon. High reaching 26 is going to feel like 28 right now in Coburg. We're sitting at 20 degrees right now in Warkworth. It is 18 as we pick up my conversation with Sarah Nightingale from Hope Coat, continuing to talk about Coachella, which is coming up next Saturday. So the next day is Coachella. What's the atmosphere like when families arrive at the farm?
1: The atmosphere is energetic. Everybody's smiling. Even before they come here, they're smiling because they are excited for what's in store. Whether they've been here or if they haven't been here, I think everyone that signs up to come in is up for a bit of fun. You'll be greeted at the gate by very friendly greeters who will point you in the right direction for everything that's going on. We've got people coming from all over. We've got people coming from all over Ontario, from all over Northumberland. And it's a mix of backgrounds and ages. And one thing that makes Coachella so wonderful is that all the different ages and backgrounds have a great time here. There's really something for everybody, and everyone has space. It's comfortable. It's welcoming. It's inclusive. Nobody has to move fast. And it's just a great time out to spend time outside, meet new people, or enjoy the people that you brought.
0: For first-time visitors, what's the one thing you think they always talk about on the drive home?
1: Yeah, I think just how great of a space it is, how it appeals to everybody. And I think they will, not stop talking about the goat and the pig races.
0: Right, okay.
1: That's something that we came up with a few years ago. And we dress up our goats and we pick out our fastest ones or our most eager ones. And sometimes they have great personalities, and it's really fun for all of our guests to kind of get behind certain ones. Sometimes you can, pick certain ones to root for. And you get to know our animals that way and just all get together, a group of people, behind this event and cheer your favorite animals on. It's quite fun to watch.
0: So that really answered my next question, because I was going to ask, are the goat races as entertaining as they sound? And I guess that's a big emphatic yes.
1: It is. And one of the great things about Coachella and the farm in general is, one thing that we look forward to is the question marks of the day and the unknowings of the day. And the animals for sure always leave us on our toes in terms of who is going to decide that they want to sit down in the middle of the race, who's going to try and step over someone else for the race. It is quite exciting, and it could go either way. So, it's a great time, and it's fun for everybody.
0: You also have live music and vendors as well. Music and vendors, can people expect?
1: So we are, we're really excited about our lineups this year. So for Coachella specifically, we're grateful to have our friend Melissa Payne come headline the show. She's been coming for the last few years, and she knows how to get people rocking. You will see young and old alike bouncing to her tunes from the barn door stage. And then in addition to that, we've got up-and-coming Tucker Moore on the guitar, who's got a beautiful sound. We are going to try and promote him a little bit, because I think that he is going to be too big in the near future.
0: Right.
1: To maybe do shows like this. We're excited to be able to have him here with us for this year, and we're going to make a big deal about him. Finally, we're also very excited for the first time we're going to have here the Beachmen, who are a Beach Boys cover band, but I would say the best Beach Boys cover band out there today. And they're excited to meet our goats, as the original Beach Boys were.
0: Right.
1: And they're just so tight sounding. They're a ton of fun. All this music is great for all ages, and really just to, make you feel good. That's the goal of this event. And so is the music. So are the animals. Why we do this.
0: Where can people get tickets? How can they get tickets and learn more about both events?
1: Yeah, so please go to our website. We're at www.hopegoat.com/Coachella. There will be some tickets available at the door as of now. If we sell out, we might have to turn people away. We don't have to, or we don't want to have to do that. So we do recommend getting tickets ahead of time.
0: So one more question before I let you go, and be honest, Sarah. Who are the real stars of the weekend? The musicians, the food, or the goats?
1: Oh, you can't make me choose. That's really difficult. On this day, I mean, I have to choose the goats just for their longevity. I mean, the goats are here every day, and that they're so wonderful, and they're the ones that bring us to this magical place of joy that we love. So I would say the goats are front and center, the musicians and the great food and the vendors. I think that makes this event just pop. There's a bigger word for it. Explode. The goats are number one, and they're our number one every day of the year. So we like to be able to celebrate the musicians and the food and the artisans as well.
0: All wrapped up into one big spectacular couple of days. Pink Tie Dinner is 1 week from tonight, and then Coachella 1 week from tomorrow. Sarah, thank you very much. It sounds like it's going to be an absolute blast.
1: It's going to be wonderful. We're getting ready, and things are falling into place, and we just can't wait to see everybody.
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0: Northumberland's Classic Rock 107.9 Midnight Oil. There's Beds Are Burning. It is York in with you on this Friday morning. First day of Ribfest. All gets underway this afternoon. 8:57. We're looking at a mix of sun and cloud today. Slight chance of shower. The high to get up to 26 degrees is going to feel like 28 with the Humidex. Right now, we're still sitting at 20 degrees in Coburg, Alderville First Nation. Right now, it is 18. And we're going to launch into our final workday kickoff of the week. Our extra long nonstop rock ride gets underway next with the pursuit of happiness. Hang on.
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1: A mix of sun and cloud today with a chance of afternoon and evening showers. The high 26, 28 Humidex. Clearing tonight, the low 13. A mix of sun and cloud tomorrow. Saturday's high 25, 28 Humidex. Cloudy Sunday with a 70% chance of showers. The high 24. Win free gas or groceries for a year. 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

continuing our workday kickoff. Hey, if you're up for a Friday morning drive, this one's for you. You're welcome. Roll the windows down. 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

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There is Beck and the Loser, and that is going to wrap things up for me on this Friday morning. I'm going to be in for Mark this afternoon at 2 o'clock. I'm going to be live from Victoria Park in Coburg doing Mark's show today because, of course, it is day one of the Northumberland Rib and Music Festival with the Rotary Club of Coburg. Great lineup tonight, tomorrow, Sunday as well. Hopefully, we will see you down there as a broadcast live, starting at 2 o'clock this afternoon. Chris Lucas is standing by. She's going to take over the workday kickoff at 10 o'clock this morning. And I leave you this morning with a tragically hit. 38 years old. It was 10 Rib Fests ago that we aired that final concert. Northumberland's Classic Rock 107.9. Have a great Friday, and we will see you at Rib Fest.

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0: A mix of sun and cloud today with a chance of afternoon and evening showers. The high 26, 28 Humidex. Clearing tonight, the low 13. A mix of sun and cloud tomorrow, Saturday's high 25, 28 Humidex. Cloudy Sunday with a 70% chance of showers, the high 24. 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

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So true. I was carrying a 4-liter bag of milk. It's heavy. You throw in a bag of sugar, you know, for your coffee. Oh, I'm out of shape. Here's Def Leppard.

0: Northumberland's Classic Rock 107.9 Snow White. That is Street Heart coming up on Sunday. It's the annual show and shine for Spencer Devine at the Port Hope Agricultural Park. 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

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And this one's for the silence and the questions that it brings, and the smell of time and the reverence.

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2: A mix of sun and cloud.

0: today with a chance of afternoon and evening showers. The high 26, 28 Humidex. Clearing tonight, the low 13. A mix of sun and cloud tomorrow. Saturday's high 25, 28 Humidex. Cloudy Sunday with a 70% chance of showers. The high 24. 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

Rachel. It's Classic Rock 107.9. That's Party from Boston. There are some well-known vehicles that are being discontinued after this year, like the Ford Escape, the Toyota GR Supra, and the Tesla Model S. I want to know what car that's been discontinued do you want to come back? You know, maybe a Camaro or a Firebird? 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Here's Van Halen, Classic Rock 107.9.

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0: Northumberland's Classic Rock, 107.9 Triumph. Somebody is out there. York's going to be out there. Oh, yeah. He's going to be broadcasting live from the Northumberland Rib and Music Festival. He'll be in for Mark this afternoon, broadcasting live from Victoria Park, beginning at 2 o'clock this afternoon. York's basically going to be there all weekend. He's also the MC. All sorts of great live entertainment. Beginning at 4 o'clock today with Local Locos. Vinyl Grooves hit the stage at 6 o'clock, and it's the Natural Women Show at 8 o'clock. So all the action. Oh, and they're going to have some ribs, too. Of course they are. All getting underway. Victoria Park at 4 this afternoon.
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1: Good afternoon. Clearing this evening, the low 13. Here's what's happening in Northumberland. The 18th Annual Northumberland Ribbon Music Festival opens today. My Broadcasting Corporation's York Bell Smith has been the event's master of ceremonies since the beginning.
2: I've emceed a lot of events over the years, but this one remains my favorite. There's something special about seeing families, friends, and visitors from all over the region and beyond enjoying great food, live entertainment, and everything really that makes summer in Coburg so memorable.
1: York says what keeps people coming back is the experience, which includes supporting great local organizations and celebrating community. United Way Northumberland's distributing hundreds of backpacks to local families ahead of the new school year. The Backpacks for Kids program's handing out 850 backpacks. United Way Communications and Fundraising Coordinator April Day says the need has grown significantly this year.
3: We can reach out to them and say, we know that your need is this, your numbers, but in all reality, the need this year is skyrocketing. It has skyrocketed. We're just doing our best within the parameters that we have.
1: Dave says the program is working with organizations countywide, including rural communities, to ensure the backpacks reach children who need them most. Parents of children who are new to riding the school bus can get some hands-on practice through the First Rider program, with sessions that include a safety video and a 10-minute bus ride for children and their families, with each session lasting about half an hour. You can learn more by seeing our web story, which includes dates and locations for the sessions. In sports, Major League Baseball, the Blue Jays begin a weekend homestand with the Yankees tonight, with Toronto two games behind in their quest for an American League wildcard playoff berth. In the CFL tonight, the Ottawa Redblacks are in Winnipeg to play the Blue Bombers. This Tuesday, the Major Series Lacrosse Best of Seven Championship Final gets underway, with the Six Nations Chiefs hosting the Peterborough Lakers. I'm John Brenner, with the news that keeps you connected to where you live. Northumberland's three-day weather is next.
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1: A chance of showers this evening, tonight's low 13. A mix of sun and cloud tomorrow, Saturday's high 25, 28 Humidex. Cloudy Sunday and Monday. A 70% chance of showers Sunday, the high 27. 26 on Monday with a 30% chance of showers. Right now it's 24. I'm John Brenner. 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

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I'm Chris Lucas. A poll online is asking, would you drink your significant other's bathwater for $1,000? I'll tell you what people are saying.

0: Northumberland's Classic Rock 107.9. Somebody told me, The Killers. I know it's lunchtime. I really don't want to gross you out, but would you do this? There's a poll online, and it's asking people if they would drink their significant other's bathwater for $1,000. Okay? So here's the deal. Okay? Your partner would bathe or shower normally, rinse off, then lay in a tub of warm water for 20 minutes, okay? And you have to drink 1 liter of that water. You can cool it in the fridge first if you like. For $1,000, would you do it? 81% of people said, absolutely.
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5: A chance of showers this evening, tonight's low 13. A mix of sun and cloud tomorrow, Saturday's high 25, 28 Humidex. Cloudy Sunday and Monday, a 70% chance of showers Sunday, the high 27. 26 on Monday with a 30% chance of showers. 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

0: 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That's The Wait from The Band. 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

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I'm Chris Lucas. I didn't know this. Do you like wasabi with your, you know, sushi? Wasabi was originally eaten with sushi to kill the bacteria in raw fish, not for the flavor. It's not necessary these days with modern sanitary conditions. People eat it because, you know, they like to feel the burn.

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0: A chance of showers this evening, tonight's low 13. A mix of sun and cloud tomorrow, Saturday's high 25, 28 Humidex. Cloudy Sunday and Monday. A 70% chance of showers Sunday, the high 27. 26 on Monday with a 30% chance of showers. Win free gas or groceries for a year. 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

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It has the usual chocolate wafers, but the cream inside is 11 herbs and spices flavored. 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Keep it there. 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

0: Northumberland's Classic Rock 107.9 with the Kings. This beat goes on. We're switching to Glide. Gliding right into the weekend. I hope you have a great one. York is coming in next, sitting in again for Mark this afternoon. And York is broadcasting live from Victoria Park. Yes, he is at the Northumberland Rib and Music Fest. The gates will open at 4 o'clock this afternoon. Action continues right through until Sunday. And, of course, one of the first things York's going to do for you today is play the secret PIN code for your chance to win free gas or groceries for a year. That PIN code is coming up at 2. When you hear it, enter it on our website at classicrock1079.ca.
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Hey, good afternoon. It is York in for Mark. I am backstage right now at the Bandshell in Victoria Park. We're less than 2 hours away from things getting underway at the 2026 Northumberland Rib and Music Festival. Cannot wait more on this weekend's festival coming up for you. Red Rider on the way as well, and here's you too. I still haven't found what I'm looking for.

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1: 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I'm John Brenner. 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
2: A chance of showers this evening, tonight's low 13. A mix of sun and cloud tomorrow, Saturday's high 25, 28 Humidex. Cloudy Sunday and Monday, a 70% chance of showers Sunday, the high 27. 26 on Monday with a 30% chance of showers. 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

Northumberland's Classic Rock 107.9. York here live backstage at the Victoria Park Bandshell in, well, Victoria Park, Coburg. How about that? Victoria Park Bandshell is in Victoria Park. Entertainment, Northumberland Rib and Music Festival gets underway 4 o'clock. Today's lineup, I got details on that coming up for if you want to make your day way down here. Things do get underway at 4. David Wilcox coming up and Billy Idol. Here is White Wedding.

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0: from the album Breakfast at the Circus. There's David Wilcox with Layin' Pipe right here on Classic Rock 107.9. Good Friday afternoon. It is York here live backstage at the Victoria Park Band Shell. We're about to get things underway with the 18th annual Northumberland Rib and Music Festival. Entertainment today again gets underway at 4 o'clock this afternoon. Local Locos will be taking the stage, followed by Vinyl Groove. And then tonight, after Vinyl the Grooves, the Natural Women Show will be taking the stage at the Band Shell, and that's going to wrap up the entertainment for today. Full entertainment, full day of entertainment tomorrow and Sunday as well. More on that as we go through this Friday afternoon, again, live from Victoria Park in the Band Shell in Coburg. Coming up, I'm going to have Mark's three picks for you at the top of the hour. You identify the commonality between the first three songs we play at 3 o'clock. Text in your guesses, 866-724-1079, and you could win bragging rights by just showing off your music knowledge. Again, that's coming up at 3 to help get us there. Sam Roberts on the way next.
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0: It's now time for Mark's Three Picks. Yeah, he knows what you like. And he brought it. Three songs, juicy, thick, and built to satisfy your 3 o'clock crave. Let's go.
3: All right, here we go. Mark's Three Picks. You identify the commonality between these next three songs. Text me in your guesses when you think you know what it is. 866-724-1079. I'm kind of torn here. I'm not sure if this is going to be super easy like yesterday's with Roy Orbison, or if this is going to be a little bit more difficult. I guess we're going to find out. You're going to let me know. Song number one of Mark's Three Picks, Metallica, Enter Sandman. 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

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That's pick one of Mark's three picks. Metallica, Enter Sandman. And I have a funny feeling this might turn out to be easier than I initially thought it was going to be. Maybe not, though. You'll be the judge of that. You'll let me know. Text me in when you think you know what the commonality is. 1-866-724-1079. Song number two. It's the Cranberries and Dreams. 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

Cranberries and Dreams, pick number two of Mark's three picks. That has something in common with pick number one, Metallica, and both have something in common with Alice Cooper's Welcome to My Nightmare. A couple of different themes could be going on here. Text me in when you know what you think the commonality is. 866-724-1079. Alice Cooper, pick number three, Welcome to My Nightmare.

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0: Music Festival underway in Coburg's Victoria Park. We'll also tell you about a back-to-school kids backpack program for the start of the school year in September. From our community calendar, from 6 until dusk tonight, it's the Friday Night Cruise-In in the parking lot of Big Boys Burgers on William Street in Coburg. I'm John Brenner. 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
0: A chance of showers this evening, tonight's low 13. A mix of sun and cloud tomorrow, Saturday's high 25, 28 Humidex. Cloudy Sunday and Monday. A 70% chance of showers Sunday, the high 27. 26 on Monday with a 30% chance of showers. 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

0: Classic Rock 107.9, Green Day, Wake Me Up When September Ends. It is York in for Mark, and I'm going to reveal Mark's three picks and what the connection is. Mark's pick number one, Metallica, Enter Sandman, The Cranberries' Dreams, number two, and number three was Alice Cooper, Welcome to My Nightmare. A few different themes that could be going on in there, and a few different themes came in, but a lot of folks did get it right. We would have accepted either Dreams or Nightmares as the commonality. So congratulations to everybody that got it today. Mark is going to be back on Monday with a brand new set of three songs that have something in common. We'll see how it goes with Mark on Monday. Coming up, we continue the soundtrack to your Friday afternoon. The weekend so close you can taste it. Bad Company coming up next.
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0: Northumberland's Classic Rock 107.9. There's Colin James. Keep on loving me, baby. It is a York in for Mark backstage live at the Victoria Park Bandshell as entertainment is about to get underway. Actually, the 18th annual Rib Fest and Music Festival, Northumberland Rib and Music Festival, about to get underway at 4 o'clock. Entertainment to take the stage right off the top is Local Locos. Vinyl Grooves Band coming up at 6 o'clock and taking it home tonight, the Natural Women's Show. That is just day one of the Northumberland Rib and Music Festival. Full slate of entertainment coming up tomorrow and Sunday as well. We'll go through that as well as what's happening here as we go through the afternoon. All right, coming up, we continue. We got a news and information update coming up for you at the top of the hour. And to help get us there, I got Triumph standing by next. Hang on.
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1: Good afternoon. Partly cloudy, small chance of showers, and a low of 12. Here's what's happening in Northumberland. Coburg Mayor Lucas Cleveland is giving up the strong mayor powers available to him ahead of the municipal election. Cleveland says he made the decision the day after filing his nomination papers because he believes it creates a fairer election.
2: When I fundamentally made the decision the very next day after I put my nomination papers in, the reason I did it is because it is the fair and ethical thing to do.
1: Cleveland says the powers will be delegated back to council or to the CAO while he campaigns for another term. Almost $11 million will be spent through Ontario's Skill Development Fund training stream to help with the training of workers and boosting skills. And Minister of Labour, David Piccini, says the public money will pay for specialized training, work placements, mentorship and career supports for nurses, personal support workers, medical laboratory technologists, and other critical healthcare occupations. The province says the new training projects will be delivered through a strengthened program as recommended in a review of the program by Ontario's Auditor General. Two Coburg residents face charges after an OPP drug trafficking investigation. Police say about 265 grams of suspected cocaine were seized during arrests and a search of a Coburg home. The drugs were estimated to be worth about $21,000. Officers also seized cash, cell phones, and trafficking paraphernalia. The charges have not been proven in court. United Way Northumberland is distributing hundreds of backpacks to local families ahead of the new school year. The Backpack for Kids program is handing out 450 backpacks this year, with families picking them up at the Coburg Lions Club Center. Local organizations are receiving larger shipments. United Way Communications and Fundraising Coordinator April Day says the need has grown significantly this year.
3: We can reach out to them and say, we know that your need is this, your numbers. But in all reality, the need this year is skyrocketing. It has skyrocketed. We're just doing our best within the parameters that we have.
1: Day says the program is working with organizations across the county, including rural communities, to make sure that backpacks reach children who need them most. In sports, this Tuesday, the Six Nation Chiefs host the Peterborough Lakers in Game 1. And the Blue Jays are now two games out of earning a wild card playoff slot in the American League after losing at home 7-0 to the Red Sox. I'm Brandon Rushton with the news that keeps you connected to wherever you live. Northumberland's three-day weather is next.
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1: Tonight, we've got partly cloudy skies, a small chance of showers early this evening with a risk of a thunderstorm, clearing overnight and a low of 12. This weekend, we've got a mix of sun and clouds to start with a high of 25 and a humidex of 28. Sunday, it's going to be cloudy with a high chance of showers and a high of 27.
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The gates are open. The 18th annual Northumberland Rib and Music Festival. Music's just about to start. Locals are going to kick things off. They're going to get things flying before the sauce starts flying. Kings of Leon coming up, and here's Brian Adams. This is Cuts Like a Knife.

0: Northumberland's Classic Rock 107.9. There's Kings of Leon with Sex on Fire. Hey, it's York here live at the Bandshell, Victoria Park in Coburg for the 18th annual Northumberland Rib and Music Festival. Five great ribbers on hand. Jack the Ripper coming back this year. Get it, Jack the Ribber. Boss Hogs makes a return. Billy Bones as well. Sam's Barbecue. 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

0: Classic Rock 107.9, the Red Hot Chili Peppers and Scar Tissue. Things are officially going here right now. Loco Locos are on stage kicking things off. A little Neil Young and Cinnamon Girl here at the Bandshell. I am live backstage and will be throughout the weekend. Lots going on. Thank you very much. Brand new title sponsor coming on board this year, Port Hope Hyundai, Santos Auto Group, Port Hope Hyundai, and Port Hope Volkswagen. And really cool, Miller Waste Systems is handling all of the recycling and such and cleanup. So fantastic for Miller coming on board. Five Great Rivers are here. Lots of great other food options. The Lucky Draw will be taking place on Sunday afternoon. Pick up your tickets for that. Tomorrow, Spark Toys for Cool Kids is setting up a kid zone. That'll be tomorrow and Sunday. Hey, we're just getting started. It's day one of the 18th annual Coburg Rib and Music Festival. Come on down and say hi. We'd love to see you here. Lots to get to. Mark's Drive at 5 is coming up. Well, you got it at 5 o'clock. Bon Jovi's coming up for you next. Hang on.
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0: Northumberland's Classic Rock 107.9. There's Backman Turner Overdrive taking care of business as we are, well, just about into our another summer weekend. Hey, I'm at Ribfest right now at Victoria Park backstage. Locals are on stage, but also tomorrow night, Peterborough Music Fest continues. If you're a fan of Styx and Bon Jovi, Crystal Faith is bringing the music of both in a 90-minute tribute. So Peterborough Music Fest, Del Curry Park, tomorrow night at 8 o'clock. News and information update coming for you at the top of the hour to help get us there. I got 5440 on the way next.
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1: Good evening. Partly cloudy, small chance of showers, and a low of 12. Here's what's happening in Northumberland. Coburg Mayor Lucas Cleveland is delegating his strong mayor powers while he campaigns for another term. Cleveland says keeping those powers while running for re-election would create an uneven playing field.
2: These newly granted provincial powers would make it an uneven playing field while I am running against two people who do not have that authority.
1: He says delegating the powers to council or to the CAO will create what he considers a more equitable election. Ontario's critical health care sector is getting a financial boost from the province's Skills Development Fund training stream. Close to $11 million will be invested in programs to train and upskill nurses, personal support workers, medical laboratory technologists, and other related occupations. Local MPP and Minister of Labour David Piccini says protecting Ontario's healthcare system starts with ensuring the province has the skilled workforce to deliver care when people need it most. An OPP investigation into suspected drug trafficking in Northumberland County has led to two arrests in Coburg. Police say officers seized suspected cocaine, cash, and cell phones before searching a local residence and finding more drugs and trafficking equipment. The suspected cocaine is valued at about $21,000. Two Coburg residents now face trafficking-related charges. The United Way Northumberland Backpacks for Kids program is providing more than school supplies to families getting ready for September. United Way Communications and Fundraising Coordinator April Day says the distribution events give staff a chance to connect families to other community resources when they need additional help.
3: Well, we're filling a gap, and that gap is to connect to local families, caregivers as well. We've had a few people come in today who are seniors, and now they have four kids under 10 living in their home.
1: Day says families can be connected with everything from local organizations to free hygiene supplies and clothing resources. She says the goal is to make sure families know there are supports available beyond the backpack program. In sports, this Tuesday, the Six Nations Chiefs host the Peterborough Lakers in Game 1. And the Blue Jays are now two games out of earning a wild card playoff slot in the American League after losing at home 7-0 to the Red Sox. I'm Brandon Rushton with the news that keeps you connected to wherever you live. Northumberland's three-day weather is next.
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1: Tonight we've got partly cloudy skies, a small chance of showers early this evening with a risk of a thunderstorm, clearing overnight and a low of 12. This weekend we've got a mix of sun and clouds to start with a high of 25 and a humidex of 28. Sunday it's going to be cloudy with a high chance of showers and a high of 27.
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8: 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Just 4 miles north of Baltimore at 6193 County Road 45.

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0: Northumberland's Classic Rock 107.9, Queens of the Stone Age. No one knows that it's York here with you, continuing live backstage at the Victoria Park Bandshell for the 18th Annual Northumberland Rib and Music Festival. Hey, that reminds me of my What's Your Take question this morning, a two-parter I did. I want to know what food tastes better, as far as you're concerned, at a festival than anywhere else. And the second part is, when it comes to ribs, are you in camp dry rub or camp saucy ribs? Let me know. Shoot me a text, 1-866-724-1079. As we continue live here at Rib Fest, coming up for you next, I got Tom Petty. Hang on.
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619. When he can't sleep, he makes origami guitars. 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

0: Northumberland's Classic Rock 107.9. There's the Headstone, Smile and Wave. It is York in for Mark. Mark will be back on Monday, back with another Mark's Three Picks. Thanks for playing along all this week. It was a lot of fun. Certainly hope you enjoyed it. I'm off next week. Al Joynes is going to be in for me, and he'll be talking to you about what's your take, and he'll be doing World's Hardest Trivia and all the normal stuff you used to waking up to on a weekday morning. I'll be back on the 24th, and that's when we'll be doing the big draw for our Summer Is for Radio. A brand new barbecue, $500 in cash, and Blue Jays tickets up for grabs. 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They take the stage at 6, and then at 8 o'clock, it's the Natural Women Show. Lots to do. We're just getting started, too. It's only day one.
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1: Good afternoon. Partly cloudy, small chance of showers, and a low of 12. Here's what's happening in Northumberland. Coburg Mayor Lucas Cleveland is giving up the strong mayor powers available to him ahead of the municipal election. Cleveland says he made the decision the day after filing his nomination papers because he believes it creates a fairer election.
2: When I fundamentally made the decision the very next day after I put my nomination papers in, the reason I did it is because it is the fair and ethical thing to do.
1: Cleveland says the powers will be delegated back to council or to the CAO while he campaigns for another term. Almost $11 million will be spent through Ontario's Skill Development Fund training stream to help with the training of workers and boosting skills. And Minister of Labour, David Piccini, says the public money will pay for specialized training, work placements, mentorship and career supports for nurses, personal support workers, medical laboratory technologists, and other critical healthcare occupations. The province says the new training projects will be delivered through a strengthened program as recommended in a review of the program by Ontario's Auditor General. Two Coburg residents faced charges after an OPP drug trafficking investigation. Police say about 265 grams of suspected cocaine were seized during arrests and a search of a Coburg home. The drugs were estimated to be worth about $21,000. Officers also seized cash, cell phones, and trafficking paraphernalia. The charges have not been proven in court. United Way Northumberland is distributing hundreds of backpacks to local families ahead of the new school year. The Backpack for Kids program is handing out 450 backpacks this year, with families picking them up at the Coburg Lions Club Center. Local organizations are receiving larger shipments. United Way Communications and Fundraising Coordinator April Day says the need has grown significantly this year.
3: We can reach out to them and say, we know that your need is this, your numbers, but in all reality, the need this year is skyrocketing. It has skyrocketed. We're just doing our best within the parameters that we have.
1: Day says the program is working with organizations across the county, including rural communities, to make sure that backpacks reach children who need them most. In sports, this Tuesday, the Six Nations Chiefs host the Peterborough Lakers in Game 1. And the Blue Jays are now two games out of earning a wild card playoff slot in the American League after losing at home 7-0 to the Red Sox. I'm Brandon Rushton with the news that keeps you connected to wherever you live. Northumberland's three-day weather is next.
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1: Tonight, we've got partly cloudy skies, a small chance of showers early this evening with a risk of a thunderstorm, clearing overnight and a low of 12. This weekend, we've got a mix of sun and clouds to start with a high of 25 and a humidex of 28. Sunday, it's going to be cloudy with a high chance of showers and a high of 27.
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Northumberland's Classic Rock 107.9. Here we are backstage live at the Coburg Band Shell. It is 86 Northumberland Ribbon Music Festival. 18 years we've been doing this. We're going to turn over right now. Thank you very much, Savvy. Savvy, shouldn't you be on stage setting up? Because the Vinyl Grooves Band is coming up next. The Natural Women Show is going to wrap things up at 8 o'clock tonight. But still, lots to go. This is only day one as we get started down here this weekend. We'd love to see you down here as well. Let's keep it going, shall we? George Harrison. Got

0: There's Lenny Kravitz and Fly Away on Classic Rock 107.9, cruising through your Friday evening into day one of the Northumberland Rib and Music Festival. Thank you very much to the Rotary Club at Coburg, doing a fantastic job so far. Local locos were fantastic. We actually have Vinyl Grooves Band just on stage right now, so lots still to go. The Natural Women Show coming up a little bit later on. And coming up on Sunday, a very special edition of the Classic Brunches. We're celebrating the 57th anniversary of Woodstock. And I have a special guest through the show. His name is Tommy Purple Hayes. Tommy was 16 years old when he went to Woodstock in 1969. He's going to tell us his story about getting in, when he got there, what that first night was like, what the music was like through the weekend, and what's happening still to this day with the Yasgur Farm reunions. He's there right now and having a blast. So we're going to talk to Tommy Purple Hayes throughout the show on Sunday morning starting at 8. Hopefully you'll join me. It's going to be a pretty cool reminiscent of 57 years ago in the original Woodstock. All right, coming up, we're going to continue the soundtrack to your Friday evening. Bob Seger coming up.
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4: Tonight, we've got partly cloudy skies, a small chance of showers early this evening with a risk of a thunderstorm, clearing overnight and a low of 12. This weekend, we've got a mix of sun and clouds to start with a high of 25 and a humidex of 28. Sunday, it's going to be cloudy with a high chance of showers and a high of 27.
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0: Northumberland's Classic Rock 107.9. Eddie Money, there is Take Me Home Tonight as I continue to broadcast live in for Mark Hansen from backstage at the Northumberland Rib and Music Festival. A very busy backstage, which is cool. That's what this atmosphere is like here at Rib Fest each and every year. 18 years into this, and that atmosphere has never changed. The festival itself has evolved, but the atmosphere hasn't changed. So hopefully you can make it down here this weekend. We are just getting started. Big day of entertainment tomorrow, big day of entertainment on Sunday, and of course lots of great ribs and other food options as well. Hopefully we'll see you down here. Hopefully as well we'll see you stick around for ZZ Top, because they're coming up next.
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0: Northumberland's Classic Rock 107.9. There's Hair of the Dog. That is Rob LeClaire's theme song, and he's taken over at 6 o'clock. No, 7 o'clock. Sorry, it's already after 6 o'clock. It's been a long day, and it's day one of the Northumberland Rib Fest 18th annual. I'll be back down here live tomorrow morning, starting at whatever time I get down here. So there you go. Full day of entertainment tomorrow. Come on down tonight. The Natural Women Show takes a stage at 8 p.m. We're just getting started. And as mentioned, Rob LeClaire is going to take over at 7. I got a little bit more to leave you with, including Bush coming up next. Have a great Friday night, and welcome to Ribfest Weekend.
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classic rock at night. Led Zeppelin, Whole Lotta Love. Remember the movie It Might Get Loud? That scene when Jimmy Page stood up and played the opening riff to Whole Lotta Love? The Edge and Jack White looked like kids in a candy store. Gonna have to watch that soon. Nickelback is after Kansas. It's classic rock at night. Gary.

0: classic rock at night and how you remind me. There's Nickelback. A reminder that the year 2000 was 26 years ago. Oh, boy. Yeah, now back then, we talked on the phone an average of about 6 times a day. Maybe more in your case. Nowadays, it's down to 2 times a day. A lot of texting going on. Yeah, why answer the phone call when you can just ignore the text? More rock and roll for you after this. We got Green Day, Doobie Brothers, and David Bowie's next.
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2: Tonight, we've got partly cloudy skies, a small chance of showers early this evening with a risk of a thunderstorm, clearing overnight and a low of 12. This weekend, we've got a mix of sun and clouds to start with a high of 25 and a humidex of 28. Sunday, it's going to be cloudy with a high chance of showers and a high of 27.
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World's Hardest Trivia Game will be here for you again on Monday morning. York will spend the weekend coming up with tough questions. You spend the weekend practicing to be the smartest person in the room. Monday could be your day. Good luck. Rolling through your Friday night with Foo Fighters after Judas Priest. 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

0: Classic Rock at Night, Foo Fighters, and Best of You for Friday night. It's Rob here. Hello there. If you're a millennial within the sound of my voice, you probably know that grocery stores are a good space for a first date. That's the trend right now. 16% of millennials have gone to the grocery store for the first date. Yeah, it's good. You see what they like in terms of food, how healthy choices they make. Heading to the produce section, lots of touching and smelling of the melons. You know, fruit's a gamble. I know that going in. So is dating, so be careful.
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